I'm Mohammed Khan from One of You. Are listening your program, bro? Boom, bastik deji. Assalamu alaikum from One. Assalam, bro. How are you? We are waiting for your program. Lots of love. Thank you so much, G. Or I'm good. How about you? And how was the day?

0: 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Hourly Time Check is brought to you by Radio Aman. 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